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You got a team on okay board tonight, Piggy. 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

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Anto, we ye, where quabet kigum, me chacune cachel kilega. 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My studio, Manoa Yaboti Tulu, where I come in, me coupe, where I'm in, where I'm in, where I'm in, where I'm in, where I'm in, where I'm in, where I'm in, where I'm in, where I'm in, where I'm in, where I'm in, where I'm in, where I'm in, where I'm in, where I'm in, where I'm in, where I'm in, where I'm in, where I'm in, where I'm in, where I'm in, where I'm in, where I'm in, where I'm in, where I'm in, where I'm in, where I'm in, where I'm in, where I'm in, where I'm in, where I'm in, where I'm in, where I'm in, where I'm in, where I'm in, where I'm in, where I'm in, where I'm in, where I'm in, where I'm in, where I'm in, where I'm in, where I'm in, where I'm in, where I'm in, where I'm in, where I'm in, where I'm in, where I'm in, where I'm in, where I'm in, where I'm in, where I'm in, where I'm in, where I'm in, where I'm in, where I'm in, where I'm in, where I'm in, where I'm in, where I'm in, where I'm in, where I'm in, where I

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1: to call
2: 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I'm going to call you.
1: Ukat mela ro. Apoy de 12.
2: Apoy.
1: All right. Hello, Speak FM. 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Hello.
3: Hello.
1: Yes.
3: Kifuana ba.
1: Kifuana naga naga.
3: Man Steven Mekoro.
1: Steven Mekoro. Anna for you to 12. All right. Anna for you to 12, and then Dana Mukane line team. Hello.
2: Hello.
1: Hey, yo.
2: Anna
1: 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You need you, Nining.
2: I told my bed. In a manner to lock it, Geoffrey, here at Yak, man.
1: Let it, Geoffrey, me at Yak.
2: American, I carry a song. Do you believe, Benakina?
1: Do you believe? Okay.
2: I'm for a war, I take a beer and cut it into 12, you know, a bed to 12.
1: Anna for you to 12 Lotera for you, Luban Bene, Rot Luban Bed, quit in Bene.
2: Anna
1: for you to 12, Mono mean what and no. 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
0: Here,
2: 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Not any monarchy, what one do you be a canicha? 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No team again a bag of Bonnie.
0: No team of a bag.
2: 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Could have been a ramuia. Every penny command, don't come along with what I keep making go. The Pony Mopole, Romigitika Tawa, Mamma Kennedy, Benefitama Town, and Machala Quat, Ramana Marconi, and Mara Beat, Penanica, and Majali Wadi, and
0: Tiquana,
2: I find car, I hear a lame to me on my tree. Here, Taji Lame, a packer, the bar, do a girl band, the Purina and Matia Gitiente. Okay, oh, but the computer and my pigine, Piro my mutahane, Guahuahi airtime, and you are Pierre, Pamela Quarta, and the guy and the pretty animator that you were seeing Magar and you to Cachel Killa Quanapol, Mutlovani, you to Donny Chila Quanapol, Chiro Roman, why Piano Quapa, John Quam, a regiment, and another part of the world, one room was ready, my lawyer Roman, Mukar, Mahali, very young age. But Mon was a Nisha, where the way you were. But that thing, we're kidding. 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So, while one mother of one man and don't live in your way going well, pretty thing with the money, murder, that'll give my coin pay, well, that I want to go full for Chamu, you know. 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
0: Oh, boy,
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0: Anna Foy, Anna Foy, Anna Foy, the Twelve Matter. 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
4: It's 6 a.m. Kombeti chawa pa we are yo me odiko. Keep here a bor we abungwe Antonia Beach. Speak farmer.
5: Lucky le ye, Maga Maga Skills Institute. Kafunye, me no bagachit, kika no bagachit, me funye.
6: Report on life in Gaza a year on since the oft-broken ceasefire between Israel and Hamas. And how would you be feeling if you were nearly home after a 28-year walk through 29 countries?
7: For me, the UK right now is a foreign country. And my family, you know, I mean, there is that distance between us. They are different people. They've lived different lives. And we're going to have to hang out, get to know each other again.
6: First, the news.
8: BBC News with Govinda Gill. Hundreds of protesters have demonstrated outside Parliament in Madrid after an 87-year-old woman who became a symbol of Spain's housing crisis died. Crowds marched from a central square chanting, "This is not a death, it's a murder." Marie Carmen Abascal was removed from her home on a stretcher after being unable to pay a huge rent increase set by the investment firm that owned her apartment. Last month, she posted this video from hospital, prompting protests across the country.
9: No lo he logrado defender mi casa, pero sí he luchado.
10: I haven't been able to defend my home, but I've fought so that others learn to fight. My home has been my life, and now I have to leave it behind.
8: On Monday, the Spanish Prime Minister, Pedro Sanchez, announced early elections after losing an emergency vote on housing legislation. A judge in the U.S. state of Tennessee has ordered officials to preserve all evidence from the botched execution of Krista Pike last week. The convicted murderer, who spent 3 decades on death row for killing a classmate, survived 2 doses of a lethal injection. Her lawyer said she woke up angry and confused, and the retention of evidence was the first step of a potentially long legal battle. U.S. prosecutors are expected to bring new charges against the former Venezuelan president Nicolas Maduro and his wife for the alleged torture of American citizens. CNN reports that the accusations are thought to relate to the detention of more than a dozen U.S. nationals, including a group of oil executives. Will Grant reports.
11: The Maduro government held the group for 5 years in what their lawyers say were brutal conditions in a notorious detention center in Caracas. The treatment of 2 other former prisoners, Matthew Heath and Osman Khan, is also expected to form part of the new charges against Mr. Maduro. Mr. Heath was a former Marine who was detained at a roadblock as he traveled through Venezuela in 2020. Both men say they were subjected to various methods of torture while held in Venezuela, including waterboarding, electrocution, and the use of mind-altering drugs.
8: Saudi Arabia says attacks on the country's airports in the last 2 days have killed 3 people and injured 36 others. The Iran-backed Houthi movement says it carried out the strikes. They control most of Yemen's northwest region and are battling for territory against the Saudi-backed government forces. A tanker sailing off the north coast of Qatar has reportedly been struck by multiple projectiles, causing an unspecified number of casualties. A UK maritime monitoring agency said the site took place 500 kilometres from the Strait of Hormuz. BBC News. Margaret Hamilton, the computer scientist who helped Apollo astronauts land on the moon, has died at the age of 90. She's often credited with coining the term software engineering. Helen Briggs looks back at her life.
12: Born in Indiana in 1936, she studied mathematics and joined the MIT Instrumentation Lab while raising a young daughter. She became the first software developer hired for the Apollo project and one of the few women at the heart of the endeavour to send man to the moon. She went on to influence later space programs, start her own companies, and publish more than 130 papers on computer science. Her advice to young coders was simple: do not let fear get in the way and never be afraid to ask questions.
8: The European Union has joined the World Health Organization to urge Russia to be transparent after one technician died and another was reported to have contracted pneumonia at a plague laboratory in Siberia. The US Center for Disease Control said it would monitor travelers from the area, although it thought the risk to the US was low. A new report from the World Wildlife Fund has said the recovery of several species shows conservation efforts can work. The charity highlights a resurgence of bluefin tuna, green turtles and elephants in southern Africa. But it warns that the thousands of wildlife populations have fallen by an average of 73% since 1970. The United States has designated a prominent Chinese businessman in Fiji for alleged corruption on behalf of China-based actors, barring him and his immediate family from entering the US. The State Department accuses Zhao Fugang, the director of an overseas Chinese service center in Suva, of bribing Fijian citizens to advance Chinese government and businesses. BBC News.
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0: a bit of a wine, doing you chow can be the jewel digging a drum at a time.
1: We're definitely sorted.
0: You can know a million a chill, Roman will dig a pack, I know me and hear it reading.
1: And me,
0: yes,
1: dig a pack. But be look me talking agony.
0: They will a
1: boy, will it, Rom will go a bore, can you? 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
1: doctor
0: jog jog doctor ko fu dan ke pour radio
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0: You know, to be a manager and when a bitch, man speak FM drone, but pick what you can go. Hello?
4: Yes, hello?
0: What for, Juni? Yes, man, I'm
4: living
0: on the
4: prison.
0: Living story, pay the prison, Bolu Juni?
4: I can't
0: do a matter of a bag. I'm a car. And what about you, my baby? Who
4: won't go now,
0: my baby? What do you mean?
4: I'm a pillar by Morgut.
0: Pillar by Morgut? Capano, any go?
4: Capano, really, me, I'm sorry, Palidio.
0: Curipalidi?
4: Curipalidi?
0: Yes, Chairman Agi.
4: I'm not going to go. You will speak to some way?
0: Yes.
4: Before
0: the trial, Mirki paid the prison, and now you're decommitting. Hello, speak FM? Anyway, Mando Ochirik, era Mokan Parabara.
1: Hello, speak farmer. 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
0: won't do a good, won't take good of a good to a tile, more but a back in a good for a time. Won't take more.
5: What did you get a warm over and know you're a canny? I'll meet a meter yet.
0: Balupe,
5: and my comrade and my wedding deck. My auntie bought a demand the king said, featuring a nuclear.
0: What can you do?
5: Deck.
0: Then
1: we begin with a deck to come in. Duke Tran,
5: yeah.
0: Okay,
5: okay, we are about one of the trivia, you know. You don't got out to your own, kill you more of a money conge, more of a tax of money conge, you know. Okay, any music,
0: yeah, nuclear as man, the king, I mean, the king size, catch it, get
5: come here, and I'll put it there.
0: Okay, okay.
1: When that Jim Mukane, hello, speak farmer.
0: Okay.
1: Hello, speak farmer.
6: Oh.
1: What for yes. You?
6: Hey,
1: man ngani?
6: Lucy.
1: Lucy.
0: Lucy, what mean you mean?
6: Rose
1: Muando. Ma what you ngani?
6: TikTok, TikTok.
1: Okay.
6: Yes.
1: Did you get ngagi?
6: Muando,
1: where
0: am I? TikTok, TikTok, but Rose Muando.
6: Yes.
0: Mm, yeah.
1: That'll be zip

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1: Speak FM.
2: Well, a very good morning. Let's look at what is coming through from our paper review this morning. Let's start with the Daily Monitor. And of course, in the Daily Monitor, for years, Ugandans have treated the National Railway Line as a shared public space. A locomotive slowing down for cows to cross, a border bumping of the track to dodge a kiosk, and children using the steel rails as daily shortcut to school. But of course, on October 12th, the Uganda Railway Corporation says the era of lax enforcement will come to a permanent halt. Remember that Uganda Railway Corporation has set October 12th enforcement date to demolish structures, cancel illegal titles on railway reserves. Okay? This is going to be serious. If you're staying within the railway reserve,
3: you need to leave that place.
2: You better quit before it's late. Otherwise, they're coming for you on the 12th of this month. Now, the High Court in PG has set November 13th to deliver its ruling in the election petition challenging the victory of Amila Chambade, the Member of Parliament for Mawakota County North. Okay? It means on November 13th, Dr. Ilderman and Richard Mangola are supposed to face it off in the court to make sure that you know who is a substantive member of parliament, who not, okay, from that ruling. Prime Minister Robert Nabanja has ordered officials from the Ministry of Land, Housing and Urban Development to repeat the violation and compensation assessment for land acquired for an iron ore mining and processing project in Rubanda District following complaints that some affected residents were undercompensated, okay? And former employee of the defunct Namasangali University have sued the government seeking payment of 2.8 billion shillings they claim is owed to them in the National Social Security Fund benefits, okay? President Museveni sometimes back ordered that this work should be paid the arrears, but of course, nothing was done. And the Electoral Commission has scheduled the first bunch of repeat of election in 54 villages for October 15th and 19th, following disputes over results from the July 28th local council one election. It means on 15th and 19th of this month, S1 election for the other areas that were cancelled would be conducted immediately. The Ugandan number of psychiatrists has increased to 100. A development expert say will be essential in improving mental health services delivery in the country. Uganda Association of Psychiatrists President Dr. Emmanuel Kisa Mwesize said the increase was a significant milestone given the shortage of psychiatrists across the country. Remember that 2,500 psychiatrists in the whole of Africa. Okay? Uganda are just with 100. It's a big deal, by the way, on Wednesday. That's according to the report coming through. So, the mental health experts are very few in the whole of Africa. Actually, in the whole of Africa, there are only 2,500.
3: They're very few.
2: So people who are smoking weed and marijuana are also growing every day. So when they develop mental problems, the doctors are very few. There are only 100 in Uganda.
3: So there is need to increase the numbers of those doctors so that it can help.
2: Anyway. Still, the Minister of Health has said Uganda met and exceeded its target in the National Measles Rubella Vaccination Campaign conducted from October 1st to 5th, targeting children under 5 years. At least 8.2 million children were vaccinated, okay? And still, Democratic Front President Mathias Mpoga has called for return of the rule of law and constitutionalism, accusing the government of failing to adequately protect human rights as Uganda prepares to mark 64 years of independence. Kisoro District councillors have asked the government to increase their allowances, saying the mountainous terrain and poor road make it costly to travel to council meeting and monitor government programs. At least they want from 150,000 to 1 million shillings. Okay? And still, police in Kasana District have arrested a school canteen attendant after a student died following an alleged confrontation in which a stone was thrown at him. Okay? Very unfortunate there. The High Court in Masaka has granted bail to four civilian bodyguards attached to Bobby Wine. Okay? That is the likes of Edward Sembufu, Eddie Mutwe, Achileu Chivumbi, Mugume Gaddafi, and Grace Wakabi. Okay? They were all given a cash bail of 5 million shillings each for them to get out from prison. Okay? The High Court in Rukunjiri District has commenced hearing of election petition filed by People's Front for Freedom candidate Ingrid Akamateni challenging the election of General Andy Tumukunde. Okay? as Rukunjiri Municipality Member of Parliament. Okay? And finally, the Makini-based General Court Marshal has been asked to transfer the case against 16 family members accused of robbing 28 million shillings from a mobile money agent and killing her during an April 3rd, 2026 incident. Okay? Of course, the prosecution led by Lieutenant Regina Nanzala told court that chaired by Colonel Frederick Kamungo that the investigators into the investigation into the matter is not yet complete. It means this people should be taken back to Soroti and maybe face public trial. That's according to their suggestion. In the new vision, Makerere University probes sexual harassment claims against senior lecturer and African defense leaders urged to prioritize intelligence in military strategy. And of course, alternative transport system will ease traffic challenges. And Minister Balam orders arrest of 12 Masindi civil servants, according to report coming through. But also, when you look at what has transpired, by the way, is that at least we have seen some good number of local government workers, government civil servants, arrested. Okay? There's a figure here that shows you what has happened. At least over 267 suspects have been arrested and 253 government officials interdicted. And 22.7 billion linked to the corruption is under investigation. That's according to Expose the Corrupt campaign by Minister Balam. Ewenyo?
3: Meleng, nan kweti ya warinyi.
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2: Kwenen kom website padun ma Uganda Christian University kremi ato medical doctor Bodgi Karamachar Koman, man Uganda Christian University, nen kong jang tijo meki wek nen tij matika binu bori, nian matin yutoko matin, man medical doctor mite Uganda Christian University. 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

0: Well, a medong better law in line met shim a medong better law in Uganda. MTN. MTN, till it a Uganda Communications Commission.
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3: Most of our learners moved very long distance to come to school. And some of them came and they found when the team was already gone. Because we were moving in many schools, so we could not sit the whole day. For secondary school is the accommodation issue. We also coincided with the rain. In some places it rains and then learners were all at home for garden work.
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0: the Ministry of Health ND, the Ministry of Health NTD programs for LF elimination was with support from the site savers informs the general public that elephantiasis cases management and hydrocephalus surgery are ongoing in all districts of Vachuri sub-region. 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
2: 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Tool me Uganda National Gaming Board and I get door to G. Ababet, we are the best at the game.

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0: For what mon? If I bono, minimum, I like to come get a word like you better be on the body kuno, and a kinabenem.
1: And in the OB, which you could maturity.
0: Yes.
1: Can get gay, very paying an air can material dog, limb to cool.
0: Kind of narrow, but do them a papa, Magenki Goro, we man all students associations. 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
5: It's 8 a.m. Kombedi, chawario, mekodiko, ki piera boru ya bungwe Antonia Beach. 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
6: It's a big day for the people of Uganda, but I'm taking the lead in making that statement.
7: Government is sending money, and this program is demand-driven, and people are now fearing to get this money.
8: 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And normally we have been working on guesswork.
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10: Gulu headcount reveals 1,292 learner enrollment gap. Uganda warns citizens against meddling in Kenya's 2027 polls. And seven held over Ghanaian money buckets. My name is Agnes Agilo with the latest news. A learner aid county in Gulu district has revealed a 1,292 learner gap between enrollment figures submitted by schools and numbers verified during a physical aid count. The education census and aid count exercise conducted on September 24th and 25th covered 47 government primary schools and 5 government secondary schools. Lotwa Alfred Katamba, Gulu district inspector of schools, said the primary schools recorded 25,894 learners during the aid count against 27,189 previously submitted. He said 2,091 learners were absent, giving an attendance rate of 95.2%. In secondary schools, 1,011 learners were counted against 1,331 enrolled at the beginning of term 2, with about 212 absent, translating into 83.5% attendance. Katamba attributed absenteeism to long-distance rainfall, agricultural activities, sickness, parental neglect, and accommodation challenges. Obol Justin Simpleman, Gulu District LC5 Chairperson, called for collective responsibility among parents, teachers, learners, and government to improve education. The Gulu District Deputy Resident District Commissioner, Cosmas James Okidi, warned parents that those who deliberately keep school-aged children out of school could face arrest. Katamba urged parents to ensure regular attendance, saying the district should move from 95% to 100%. Government-aided primary schools in Gulu District are struggling to maintain support services after the government banned mandatory parent-teacher association PTA contributions, forcing schools to lay off cooks and other staff previously paid by parents. Teachers and teachers say the loss of cooks means teachers who previously ate meals prepared at school now have to leave school during the day to find food, with some walking long distances to their homes. Agnes Oyela, the head teacher of Lokodi Primary School in Bungatira sub-county, told our reporter that the school laid off two cooks after the new directive took place. Oyela said the changes have made it difficult for teachers to manage their schedules, particularly because some live far from the school. The school also laid off a matron, a security guard, and a teacher who were being paid through parents' contributions. Oyela said the loss of the support staff is affecting security, pupils' welfare and teaching. At Paibona Primary School in Paibona Sub-County, a teacher who declined to be named said the absence of cook has affected both teachers and pupils who previously depended on meals prepared at school. She said the school laid off two cooks, a watchman, and a teacher after the PTA contributions were stopped. The teacher said teachers previously had access to hot meals at school, but now some have to walk long distance home to eat or prepare food. However, Jacqueline Akello, the Gulu District Education Officer, said schools have no option but to comply with the directive. The government announced the ban on mandatory PTA contributions and additional fee charges in September and directed all government-aided schools to comply. Uganda has warned its citizens against crossing into Kenya to participate in political or electoral activities ahead of the country's 2027 general election. The warning comes amid allegations that some Ugandan nationals are being facilitated to acquire Kenyan identity documents and register as voters, particularly in communities along the Kenya-Uganda border. Deputy Prime Minister and Minister for East African Community Affairs, Rebecca Kadaga, said Uganda has no role in determining Kenya's electoral affairs and distanced the government from any individuals who may have participated in the Kenyan politics outside the law. Kadaga's remarks follow a recent investigation by the Standard that alleged some Ugandan nationals had been facilitated to obtain Kenyan identity cards and in some cases, voter cards ahead of the 2027 elections. The report cited alleged vulnerabilities in identification and voter registration processes along the Kenya-Uganda border. The allegations have triggered political debate in Kenya. Former Deputy President Rigathi Gachagua recently said foreigners should not be allowed to influence Kenya's 2027 polls, specifically referring to Ugandans and Somalis. This is Speak FM News. Ghanaian authorities have arrested seven people for allegedly using banknotes to make so-called money buckets and decorate cakes. The Bank of Ghana says the practice is illegal and amounts to misuse and improper handling of cedi, the national currency. The arrest, carried out in collaboration with the police, followed a tip-off that led to a swoop on the suspects, all women accused of selling the buckets in different parts of the capital, Accra. The arrests are the biggest enforcement of the law against misusing the currency. In July, the bank issued a notice warning this could amount to an offense. It warned against acts that tend to depreciate or impair the national currency, including any conduct that undermines its lawful value or use. Israeli attacks have killed at least four Palestinians, including a rescue worker, and wounded several others across Gaza. The Palestinian Civil Defense Rescue volunteer was killed in an airstrike as he was traveling to help wounded people near Kamal Adwan Hospital in Beit Lahia, northern Gaza, a medical source said yesterday. The Civil Defense identified victim as Mohammed Tomos. Meanwhile, an Israeli drone strike in the southern city of Khan Yunus killed Ishma Ibrahim Abu Mustafa, 60 years, and injured several others. Also yesterday, a girl was injured by Israeli gunfire directed at displaced Palestinian tents in Al Amal neighborhood. In the business news, Equity Bank has urged Ugandans living abroad to move beyond using remittance, mainly for household consumption, and channel part of their earning into investments and productive assets that can generate long-term income. The call was made during an express hosted by the bank on September 30th this year, under the theme From Remitting to Investing, Loan Opportunities for Ugandans in Diaspora. For years, remittance from Uganda residents abroad have supported families with school fees, medical expense, housing, and other day-to-day needs. Equity Bank says the growing financial capacity of the diaspora presents an opportunity to convert part of these inflows into business, property, and other investments. Winifred Warui, Senior Manager for International Banking and Cross-Border Payments at Equity Bank, says the financial priorities of diaspora customers are evolving. She encouraged Ugandans abroad to consider investment such as property and agribusiness instruments depending on their financial objectives.
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0: yes boss be word to word ping run away don't
1: your carpet and there do chan
0: wait you
1: wa wait you wa we met the perfect ma tiki message
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2: ano ni duwe ni o ke
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1: Ja, when my work is coma, coma. 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
2: Colonel Conjuning Unitiana, Kipier Mukwa, the petty jar. 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
4: Before you can take your car, Pierre Tang, of course, Chavario Kinuchu, you dip coming and when Matin, Mancha Metar Paluak, when you look a pair attack, but a bot in Mapolikan and Loka Kerberi Makariburi, Long Maguru Kum Luak, Manoti Kaber Magok, no one winning a bear trial. 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
4: Well, let it Franco for you in my take. 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Go for you.
6: For my tap. 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
4: Okay.
6: For one away, what you will ready from Berjani, for the presenters, Mauti hosting one. You don't topic more, Kelo. Monthly topic, my peer at the 12. 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
6: 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Have been validated on the system, and in Nairobi, government in Nairobi, any be expanding what we call the tax base instead of Kermuchuar Kumarachil. In Narachil, no Richard Rental, in Narachil, income tax, in Narachil, the VAT. You know, to be depending the tax base, again, we know we are better. But look at the team command. Expanding the tax base. Kelly, what you know, we're doing the tax GDP. Magitin na nani niyergi moving from 14% to about 20% in the next 3 years. 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
7: Okay.
6: Kaje wai lok mani compliance, no I filing chor niyo chon, beme chulo chon. 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Hicha kene ki niyo idigin matiluwani tax holidays. Now, Paul Rubiachar Mwani Pogoberga Noki, because of what we call record keeping and compliance issues. Where now, Dan Kokni commanded me tax holidays, Kilipiachar Maton, your foreign investment, because that's a can, but in any is packaged for everyone. For as long as you're compliant, it is where Micho Warga, board commissioner, ni unen reporta, kita bere chulge muchoro, kita bere filing ganakere. Record me be as a typical man, he can get into it and give me the Makiloni tax holiday. Man, the mini financial year at Yale, my impe Julum Chorolo, if you know.
5: Let it frank.
6: Yes.
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6: 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You have to be very consistent. You have to be very articulate, and you must maintain very very good records. 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
5: 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Ka ni nya no be. 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
9: 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I'm a fool of my text to try.
4: Yes, Paul.
9: I'm a dog where I think he's the pain you command or pain you want to run away with killer demo. I'm a ticket.
4: Anyway, when you pin ping on, Dan was losing track, get mature Muchoro, not a bear, bear, bear. I'm going to tell him when a bitch pin. Go a dang your amendment, Wachol. Now, this time round, Nendo Bokonyo, pin down, bring with Dan Yabo companies of a part, but Kinging Mukane.
5: No, our chitty company, Rio de
4: Kakan, our papi dock with Dang, beer dock,
5: pinning
4: up a part wing. But this time round, Nentadi.
5: Chill.
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10: 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At some point, mak nebe to grow far. 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

0: Well, a medong better law in line met shim a medong better law in Uganda. 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
3: Hello, I tell you,
0: Emma, married you speak, Femi Gulu. Yes, Botu, well, Chumabe.
3: No more football.
0: All right, now, what could be credit RDC Menyan, Felemer, Pien, dear equipment, my war, very good, Timber. You're more restrict. You bet in ink, don't walk chalk any long way, baby, and walk Makuno, Tirening will be quema, dear any.
3: We Mandirani virtually, first of all, is going to be celebrated from State House.
0: Okay.
3: And many people will follow it online.
0: All right.
3: The government has come up with a new direction of not holding and even a national celebration because they realize Nishwara Chianema polls.
0: Yes.
3: Chianema Yerkedwok, Liti Rukin Mukanema Rongo, Yanguele Uganda. Chianema Chianema. If you better set out to my knock, my will give a few me a chill. You go to set out his celebration. So, more like the rest of the country, down when you had a radio, it's your ticket TV.
0: Okay.
3: But there's nothing else, maybe national celebration or district celebration.
0: All right.
3: Yes.
0: When you get a pull carry, at least you look maybe been down, can you? My dog, man down to Yella. Dog, log me Namu, log me Tim, you can be my pole, walk log me security more, but walk my kun tinning, until you bending me walk on down opinion.
3: One Machalo one, we already had a security meeting, it's a bit Locaro. 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
0: Okay. Yes.
2: Well, for me, I'm going to see Pichama, Miggy.
1: For
2: 20, RDC more, even in the court. Yeah, all sports are getting TV. You can trading centers when I'm at the dominant TA campaign.
0: No, Buru Marlo mechanic.
2: That Buru Gwen, you made my Daniel, my donkey, and when Buru Gwen, you know, show Ting Agitia, Dano Cherke Kenny, and Kerwa Kenny, Kain and Kimoni, you can keep a particular right with
0: to a wacko.
2: Mm hmm. 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
1: 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Man, you speak FM before you join
0: me? Before I move.
1: 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Now, what could we get up there? Comment him on young kid, my you better get a dear in the world. 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
0: Afore Emma, kill when you want to radio speak. Do you get a UPT Kepa Juin in Yamada Wing? Olo, what time you edical, Guadano, Gubi and Gucham, near Madame Bay. So, beauty war, Mam, you got a pen, my peer, Richard, we are when Miloch Kangi.
2: Yes.
0: Ma one day sitting in Dharma Duong Aki Char, Gibianca Cham, Lady City Kang. So, you get Kamada Bora Maduong. Mayor Venetier, Wood Venetier, War Venetier, War Venetier, when you know people know.
2: Yes.
0: So one old walk there, Bill Mobetia, Minam, Dan, Gichamu, Cham Gimma Bear, Gichamu Quick Gimma Bear, emitting a honey. So one of the, what you ready? What you ready to go, Dan Mabet, dear, and then go Cham War, make you quick.
1: Now, when you come to Kenema Goklo, my or no concern, we are poor Tamanya Loko, the walking entro, a town very pet, a terrible clear and keep what you magong, no, no, care, and Maggie. 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
2: Bene, involved
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0: Concern only here, ma, or no, I don't addressing about near chain, but one come my chain, me area only, Kidon. 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
1: Okay.
0: What we tell about Ionia?
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0: You're not signing. 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
2: Well, for the trial, Buana.
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0: 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Speak farmer.
3: Of what you can chat combo to let Paul Mutanga. Meno I can do you magano you yok madit. Maybe a pocket volume the bottle ka kan.
4: And dan ma you ma polo ba.
3: Hello.
5: Yes, please.
3: Mr. Paul, good morning.
5: Morning to all.
3: I am okay. You're speaking to Emmanuel of Radio Speak FM in Gulu.
5: Yes, Emmanuel. Good morning.
3: How is Kampala this morning?
5: Kampala is all right, thank you.
3: Yeah, thank you so much.
5: Yeah.
4: Now, Mr. Paul.
5: Yes.
4: We have called you this morning to help us clarify some of the few things to our listeners of Speak Farmer and then the fund. According to the press, which we saw it yesterday or today morning, that concerning Kofi Olomide live concert, which was supposed to happen tomorrow, but it is now being postponed. Could you please try to enlighten more? What happened exactly, or according to your events?
5: Okay. What language are we going to use?
3: We use English.
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5: come now you not team any mono you know team e come any so chaka ki botwa
3: yes
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3: But that is the reality, okay?
4: Exactly.
3: Anyway, we're not going to go for cheer, but we're going to
4: get Kong.
3: You work in Paris, coffee and
4: Paris. We've been
3: on. You've been
4: on.
3: You've been on. You've been on. You've been on. You've been on. You've been on. You've been on. You've been on. You've been on. You've been on. You've been on. You've been on. You've been on. You've
0: been on. You've been on. You've been on. You've been on. You've been on. You've been on. You've been on. You've been on. You've been on.
1: All of these leaders, even now, the ones who try to manipulate, to intimidate, you are really like Amid.
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5: It's 10 a.m. Kumbeti, chawangwen, mekudiko, ki piera boru ya bungwen Tona Beach. 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Kaponye menongo barachich, kika nongo barachich meponye.
6: It's a big day for the people of Uganda, but I'm taking the lead in making that statement.
7: Government is sending money, and this program is demand-driven, and people are now fearing to get this money.
8: We don't have any clear data on disability. This makes planning very, very difficult. And normally we have been working on guesswork.
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9: Balalo disappears with the 15th community cattle in Pade District. King Nyabongo calls for continued protection of River Mpanga. And Kenya Health Minister insists no Ebola outbreak in the country. My name is Emmanuel Mwaka with the latest news. Communities in Ojuro village Chalaloge Parish, Lapul subcounty in Pade District, are searching for 15 cattle allegedly taken by herdsman identified as a Bagambe Godfrey, who had been employed to look after the community animals. The cattle reportedly disappeared from the community kraal last Friday evening, with the resident discovering the loss the following morning. Speaking to a reporter, Pade boss Peter Bosco Ali, a former LC3 chairperson of La Paul Sub County and one of the affected community members, said the missing cattle are part of the 163 cattle belonging to 23 people that were being kept in one kraal. Ali said the Bogembe was responsible for looking after the animals receiving milk and part of his payment. He said that wherever there was no milk, community members contribute money to pay him. According to Ali, the community noticed that the kraal had been damaged the following morning and upon reaching the site, found another herdsman milking the cattle. He said the herdsman told them that Bogembe had gone to look for 15 cows that had escaped from the kraal. Ali said the community became concerned at around 2 p.m. when neither Bogembe nor the missing cattle could be found. Meanwhile, the Lugi Parish Area Councillor and La Paul Sub County Speaker Walter Ujok said he received the report on Sunday and traveled to the area to follow up on the matter. Ujok said the community later received information that a balalo had been seen in the Wipolo area moving with cattle and soldiers. Ujok said the UPDF kept the cattle in their custody, but the animals were later allegedly collected by another person who claimed ownership of the animals. Achaba Secondary School in Oyam District has reached a historic milestone after being officially granted a permit to operate as a boarding institution. The authorization issued on the 5th of October followed a thorough inspection by the school inspectors and health officials. The inspection confirmed that the school meets all requirements under the Physical Planning Act, the Building Control Act, and local government regulation in Uganda. The Ministry of Education and Sport has therefore cleared the premises for educational use, including boarding under stricter condition of occupation. These conditions require that the facilities be used solely for accommodating learners, that compliance with public health and sanitation laws be maintained, that structure remain sound, and that regular inspection be conducted by Oyam Town Council. Any violation could result to revocation of the permit. During the dedication prayer for candidates attended by the parents, guardians, and students and stakeholders, board chairperson Father Peter Paul Okuta read the inspection letter and emphasized that Achaba has been officially cleared to operate as a boarding school. Toro King Edward Rukidi Nabongo I have called for a sustained effort to protect River Mpanga from growing pressure caused by population growth and climate change. The King said the protecting the river was critical to the survival and livelihoods of communities across Toro region, where it is a major source of water. He made the call yesterday while opening the 16th annual Water, Sanitation and Hygiene Civil Society Organization forum organized by the Uganda Water and Sanitation Network at Kalia Court in Fort Portal City. River Mpanga originates from the Rwenzori Mountain and flows through Kabarole, Fort Portal, Chenjojo, Kamwenge, and Kitigwanda districts before emptying it into Lake George. King Nyabongo commended his predecessor, the late King Omokamoyu Nyimba Kabamba Iguru Rukidi IV, for recognizing the growing threat to the river and initiating efforts to protect it, including the Safe River Mpanga campaign and tree planting activities. He called for the initiatives to be sustained to protect the river and the communities whose lives and livelihoods depend on it. This is the news from Speak FM. Kenya is not in the grip of an Ebola outbreak, the country's health secretary insisted yesterday in the wake of Kenya's first death from the disease. Haden Duale, Kenya's cabinet secretary for health, said there is no Ebola outbreak in Kenya. The health secretary added that endeavors to trace all contacts of the victim have been stepped up, stating that of the initial 55 identified contacts, an additional 2 have been added, bringing the total to 57. 10 of them have been accounted for, and they are already under a quarantine facility. His comments came a day after a Kenyan citizen who had been living in Congo over the weekend became the first confirmed case of the disease in the DRC. An outbreak was declared in May, months after it had been spreading in an isolated part of Eastern Democratic Republic of Congo. And a lawyer for convicted murderer, Krista Pike, says that she woke up in the hospital angry and confused after she survived a butcher execution attempt last week. Her first words were to ask, "Where am I and who are you?" Her lawyer, Rudy Spivik, recalled during a news conference. Pike was sentenced to death after murdering Colin Slimmer with her then boyfriend in 1995, survived 2 lethal injections on 30th of September in Tennessee. Experts and her legal team say her apparent recovery is is unprecedented and that no other U.S. inmate has survived a lethal injection from executioners. A court on Wednesday ordered the state of Tennessee to preserve all evidence related to the failed execution. In our business news, members of the Kitgum Taxi Owners and Drivers Cooperative Society Limited have elected new leaders following years of internal dispute over financial accountability, governance, and the management of members' contribution. The election was held yesterday, month after members called for leadership changes at the meeting in May 2026. At the meeting, members accused the previous executive of financial mismanagement, poor governance, and intimidating those who demanded greater accountability. The election followed concern over the cooperative financial position, particularly the reported decline in its account balance from above the 30 million shillings in 2023 to 10 million shillings today. Members said they had not received a satisfactory explanation for the differences. They also questioned why financial records covering earlier years were excluded from the audit report presented at the previous annual general meeting. Some members accused the former leadership of restricting access to financial information. That was the news edited by Mwaka Emmanuel. Follow us on www.comneto.org/speakfm, on YouTube at 89.5 Speak FM Gulu, and on our ex-ando at Speak FM.
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0: Mitja kuba limu duki od lonyo paspik. 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
1: 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mega for you Mamiki Moik and Matia Mans Pig FM Pierre Bor we have went on a beach at one mape geek or Tio Koi Gulu City Yali Upen Road Kakin Menin for me a boating services or did you call Rikore and no you know kindly when you remove by Chermabo eh get money name when you Emma Gubberka and any chanted tea and lame. 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
0: 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Speak as in France. So, when was the car of Kubiki? I am Morikome.
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0: Yeah.
1: All right. Miniket Matika Binkere, hello.
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2: Hey,
1: yo.
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1: Very good.
2: Lock Miriam.
1: Miriam, I'm for the toilet.
2: That's
1: fine,
2: our program.
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2: What Palagzi?
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2: Eh?
1: It's all okay, Nagi?
2: It's
1: all okay, you're my team with the 12 Dakaron.
2: Eh, no more, don't look at me. You're not good, you
1: know. I'm for the 12. All right.
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3: Ah, co, Omera, Motodal Kikani, Piwer no two a pim, Kito long. 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
3: 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We took Trinia where Jerry or yet, we'd been a walk tian any maling. 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
9: BBC News with Danielle Yawovyetska. Israel has downgraded the British consulate in East Jerusalem to a mission after threatening to close the building completely over the UK's decision to sanction Israeli goods from illegal West Bank settlements. The site, which has been operating for nearly 200 years, will now have fewer staff. Our correspondent Yoland Nell is outside the building.
10: There was a long statement that was posted on social media by the Israeli Foreign Minister Gideon Saar. He says that there will be seven diplomats, what he describes as a task force, that will be allowed to stay at this building. There was then quite a different message that came out, a briefer one from the British Foreign Secretary Ed Miliband. He too was saying that the UK had stuck by its principles and that the UK does not recognise Israel's jurisdiction over the occupied East Jerusalem in accordance with international law, but he said that there would be staff that would carry on what he called vital services to the Palestinian people.
9: Palestinian media say a woman has been killed and several people injured by Israeli artillery fire in northwest Gaza. The Safa news agency says Israeli shelling also targeted areas of the Buraj refugee camp in central Gaza, parts of Gaza City, and shelters and tents east of Jabalia. An investigation by the BBC and the US broadcaster NPR has discovered that a former Syrian general wanted for crimes against humanity is being bankrolled and protected by the US and Lebanese authorities. Bassam al-Hassan, who oversaw Syria's chemical weapons program, is being harboured in Lebanon. This report from Joanna Keane. Following the collapse of the Assad regime 2 years ago, Bassam al-Hassan was allowed to remain in Lebanon under an arrangement involving the FBI and other US and Lebanese authorities. The investigation found this was due to his willingness to provide information about the abduction of the American journalist Austin Tice in Syria in 2012, as well as additional intelligence. Officials from Syria's new government have told the BBC they want Hassan returned to face trial. Hundreds of protesters have demonstrated outside Parliament in Madrid after an 87-year-old woman who became a symbol of Spain's housing crisis died. Mary Carmen Abascal had been in hospital since being evicted on a stretcher from the apartment where she'd lived most of her life. Our correspondent Guy Hedgko is in Madrid.
5: Although she was evicted from her home, subsequently, because of the backlash that that caused and the public outrage, the company that evicted her then said that it would allow her back. And so she was expected to move back. The Minister of Social Security, Elma Saiz, this morning has said that it was a great tragedy that Mari Carmen Abascal had not died in her home and instead had died in hospital where she had been since her eviction.
9: World News from the BBC. Britain's Prime Minister Andy Burnham is travelling to Berlin for talks on security with the German Chancellor Friedrich Merz. Jessica Parker reports.
7: Andy Burnham will be greeted with military honours to mark his first official trip to Berlin as Prime Minister. It will also be his first face-to-face meeting with the German Chancellor, Friedrich Merz. As part of the visit, Downing Street says that the two nations have committed to deeper cooperation on countering cyber attacks and sabotage, as it describes hybrid threats, especially from Russia, as a threat to collective security. Andy Burnham's visit also comes as he's talked about exploring options over Britain's relationship with the European Union, even suggesting it's possible a future Labour election manifesto could promise a new in-out referendum.
9: Myanmar's leader Min Aung Hlaing has said that migrants from the war-torn country held in Malaysian detention centres will be returned home as soon as possible. He was speaking with the Malaysian Prime Minister after travelling to Malaysia to address the repatriation of thousands of refugees. The Indian actor Nana Partheka, known for his fiery performances in Bollywood and theatre, has died aged 75. Local media reports say he was rushed to hospital after being found unconscious at his home in Goa, suspected of suffering a heart attack. The character actor was one of the most recognisable faces of Indian cinema, known for his intense performances and distinct dialogue. A bear in Mongolia has killed a man and seriously injured a woman after attacking them in their home near the capital Ulaanbaatar in the latest incident following warnings that bear sightings have dramatically risen across the country. The attack happened in Bayanzor district while the couple were resting in their traditional tent-like home. The woman managed to escape. She's in a serious condition in hospital. A team of rangers is searching for the bear. And that's the latest BBC News.
11: Wajuli chawamukene dare. Chawamukene.

0: Kicawa-kicawa, wakili jamin manyan.
1: 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You are not the accounting officer, chairman. Don't intimidate me. I will hand over the key to the cow, not you. You don't own any property and you are not accountable to any property.
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1: 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I'm going to Sophia.
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0: 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Ichwa lubora nga gini?
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0: 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Okay? 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Anu ngatu keneti line speaker fam, hello?
2: Hello, sister.
0: Yes.
2: Iti ni nga amare.
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2: 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America, long chawa, map chak, and nearly kong, at you like long chak.
0: I'm not a winner. Why, George, or what you did the wind, the peri peri canina? Why, Connie, one of my line, take a gun, I chim where of what I wear on them.
2: I'm a border down, at least 50 months.
0: Chido, Janet, to my wing, at a conyte, pepe, yanini.
2: Please, you feel in the corner, you are a luar, I am.
0: Kevin,
2: this and that. But I have a birthday for me. I can get the lucky Joe.
0: This and that.
2: Yes, well, I'm not coming out of the keep doing down on when my mom and deal my child. What do you when you can read you?
0: Okay.
2: I'm for my pet, my man.
0: It won't work in me. Why is it a cool girl?
2: Ako mama na yeti sira biyo bara mama na madir.
0: Aye na wope apua yo mateng mot mego.
2: Aye ati bini marocha.
0: Okay, no problem. Yes, someone very DJ Lawrence 256 aki ilungulo. And watch any deal you lie long can ba. Put it in the jam channel pa speak man otlo yun eh. Chide dog dong ilungulo. Hello?
3: Yes, hello?
0: Yes. You did it. I'm not going to tell you.
3: I tested.
0: Anything, look, Bala put me in Guinea.
3: Good morning.
0: I bet a chok don't get a bit. Kay cool kong man or knock on man gani.
3: No, PK.
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0: 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Mm-hmm. Charlie, what are you doing? Okay. 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

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And then messages, I don't think we're going to call. I tell kwangi. 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And then ngatu moni beo temo ni don yero da hao gine o. 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Why, hi Liz, I'm Miriam from Peje. Could you please draw for me, Lonely by Asake? Thank you, Miriam.
for being part of the show. This one is saying, hello, Gao. Could you please drop for me a mama by Ready, going out to all the listeners of Speak FM. Thanks a lot for the show. Thank you very much. But please always indicate who you are and where you are. It's very important, okay? It's really very important. But I'm going to excuse you for now, okay? This one is saying, hello, Liz. How are you doing, my sister? It's me, Rogers, from Malalem. Could you please drop for me Wakwene by Milo Vibes, going out to all Speak FM fans, okay? No problem. I'll see what I can do for you and your fellow fans of Speak FM. And then another message right here is saying, hello, Liz. Brenda from Layibi Teko, please drop for me Oduru by Big Motion. I want to send it out to Mom, Juma, Maliki, and my sweetie. That is Bonnie from Palabekal. I hope he's listening to the radio at this great moment. Isan is saying, hi, Liz. This is Justin from Piela. May you please play for me a new song from Luxy Movers. Greetings to Min Lake. Thanks. Which new song do you want to listen to? You would have indicated it here, please, my dear. And then this one is saying, hey, baby Liz, good afternoon. Let me hope you enjoy the lunch. Yes, very much. Help me with the Stand With Me by Victor Levick. I'm Frintina, Frema from Alalero. Thank you for the show, darling. Oh, my goodness. You're killing me with the darling word, ba? And then this one is saying, Anu Penki Pawel Angan Koyagonki Wewe Pa Tekwa Jami Dujuma Atime Iloboni Amorki Lamego Lamego Mega John Angin Susan Ginki Piloya Kidong Ma Mono Alumu Akia Dana Kerobina Awuma Minodong Entie Bira Poyo Ador Yob Medanyim Kede program. Okay. Apeya foyo mateko penki pawela ngany. Meberi but yob and message you can kante kobi, hey babe, I'm Yomoya Zawi from Pabo. Kindly please play for me Obore by Boss Mick, going out to Sarah, Lagum Lamara, Lapolo, Aloyo, Otwe, and then thanks a lot for the show. Thank you to Azawi. And then this one saying, good afternoon, Auntie Liz. It's me, let me hope Independence Mood is taking you right. Jabuli from Leverline, could you please play for me? Seductive by 50 Cent, going out to Leia and Banke, not forgetting Miriam and Regan. Then lastly to Madafuko, happy independence. Oh, in advance, thank you. Happy independence to you too. This one is saying, hello, kindly drop for me Long Distance by Brandy. This is Prostra from Lalia. Have a good day. Thanks. A good day too, dear. And monitor wachukakane nitia wadni. Hello, this is Oponya from Oloal. Play for me How Go Away. Hey, How Go Away by Kane Music. I send it to Blessing Lakarabe from Away. And then lastly, this one saying, Dennis Oriem from Ayila, could you please play for me Love Security by Feno and Pretty B, sending out to wife called Akello Brenda. Then son is again Rota Sika and Pastor Felico Kello. Dennis Kikole, Mot Mema Anotikum Yin Mataradida, and Waini and Paula Kari, we are Will Kedoko, Etotin, we are Petia Will Kediba, Motikum Yin Mataradida, Edi Chenga Tinini. Lokaka box, Saneno, Garachel Doko, Met Deo, that is good. Dodongi Dano Manu Romo, a Dek Lawin Radio. Then I give out my 20,000 bot Natumonini. 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I cannot hesitate to give you. I'm in the mood for independence, by the way. Yina domieri bedi mood la win radio.
Let's go take the song from Brandy. The song is called Long Distance.

Right, and Edula, we radio Brandy Tika Wachatini. There is only so many songs that I can sing really to pass the time when I'm thinking about you. 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

0: Kwela medong better law in line met shim a medong better law in Uganda. 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
2: It's a big day for the people of Uganda, but I'm taking the lead in making that statement.
3: Government is sending money, and this program is demand-driven, and people are now fearing to get this money.
4: We don't have any clear data on disability. This makes planning very, very difficult. And normally we have been working on guesswork.
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6: 22,937 children vaccinated in Gulu Measles Drive. Balam orders arrest of Masindi officials over corruption. And Eritrean troops enter Tigray region as fighting escalates. My name is Agnes Aguilo with the latest news. Gulu District has surpassed its target in the just concluded national measles vaccination campaign. The five-day exercise that ran from 1st to 5th August this year had targeted 22,791 children, but vaccinated 22,937 children, according to district health officials. Giving a breakdown, the assistant health educator Patrick Okolong said in a WhatsApp county, 2,676 out of 2,819 children were vaccinated. Bongatira, 2,079 out of 2,091. Omel, 1,944 out of 2,073. And Owalo, 1,311 out of the targeted 1,310, registering over 100% coverage. Owo vaccinated 2,415 children against a target of 2,099. Paibona, 1,612 against 1,333. Paicho, 4,424 out of 4,454. Palaro, 1,768 out of 1,940. Patiko, 2,640 out of 2,181. Pukon, 1,001 out of 849. And Onyama, 1,032. Out of the targeted 1,552 children. Okolong noted that the exercise is still ongoing in some sub-counties to cater for the overwhelming numbers. He lauded all stakeholders for the success and urged parents whose children missed the exercise to visit the nearest health facility. Meanwhile, Honorable Lakonyero Dennis Ochen, Councillor 5 representing persons with disabilities and also Chairperson's Works and Technical Services and Production in Gulu District, said the campaign was a great success across all sub-counties. The District Health Department says the high turnout reflects increased awareness among parents on the importance of protecting children against killer diseases like measles. Gulu District has said the delayed Universal Primary Education UPE and Universal Secondary Education USC grants are now being processed for disbursement to schools following completion of a mandatory learner aid count. Lotwa Alfred Katamba, Gulu District Inspector of Schools, said the funds had been released to the district during the first quarter, but their distribution was delayed by a Ministry of Education and Sports directive requiring verification of learner numbers. The education census and headcount exercise was conducted on September 24th and 25th this year, covering 47 government primary schools and 5 government secondary schools. Katamba said the physical count recorded 25,894 learners in primary schools against 27,189 submitted enrollment figures, while secondary schools recorded 1,011 learners against 1,331. He said verification had been completed and the figures submitted to the ministry was disbursed, with the disbursement now underway.
7: We did everything necessary and we came out with a very comprehensive report which we have submitted to the relevant authority for verification. So we have done with the verification process and the submission to the ministry. And that has given the district opportunity to start now remitting the USE and U.
6: Obol Justin Simpoman, Gulu District LC5 chairperson, said limited government funding remains a challenge, noting that schools receive about 6,000 to 7,000 palana per term.
8: In Gulu, I am disappointed with the directive of the RDC that PTA should not be paid. These are some of the unfortunate elements that has also impacted negatively on the education because PTA is not illegal. Government gives very meager and...
6: The Gulu District Deputy Resident District Commissioner Cosmas James Ukidi urged parents to keep children in school and warned that deliberate absenteeism could attract arrest. Local Government Minister Balam Barugahara has ordered the arrest and interdiction of several Masindi District and Municipal Council officials over allegations of corruption, abuse of office, extortion, causing financial loss, and mismanagement of government projects. The officials, drawn from departments including Works, Finance, Production, Procurement, Education, Health, Water, and Environment, were named during Barugahara's Expose the Corrupt campaign at Kabango Primary School in Kabango Town Council yesterday. The minister also ordered the arrest of Dr. Fred Subuguzu, the former acting production officer, over allegations that he misappropriated 110 million intended for a micro-scale irrigation project. Barugahara's directives form part of his ongoing Expose the Corrupt campaign, through which he has been visiting local governments and receiving complaints from members of the public about alleged misuse of public resources and poor service delivery. This is Speak FM News. Eritrean soldiers have crossed into northern Ethiopia, heading towards an area where clashes have been taking place between National Army troops and regional forces. Residents in the Tigrayan town of Adugat have told the BBC. Fighting in the region broke out 2 weeks ago after months of tension between the government and the party that controls Tigray. The Tigray People's Liberation Front, TPLF, both blame one another for violating a 2022 deal that ended a two-year civil war. Over the weekend, TPLF forces withdrew from Tigray's main city of Mekele, which is 115 kilometers south of Adugat and is now under army control. Eritrea was a key ally of landlocked Ethiopia during the 2022 war, fighting against the TPLF in what was one of the most deadly conflicts this century and which drove the Tigray region to the precipice of famine. The United Nations Interim Force in Lebanon, UNIFIL, says one of its posts on the Lebanon-Israeli border was targeted by small arms fire, with no casualties reported. The UN force said the incident occurred yesterday with several rounds of small arms fire targeting a UNIFIL position near Kfar Shugubo along the UN drone border with Israel, known as the Blue Line. Under pressure from the United States and Israel, the UN Secretary Council decided earlier this year to set December 31st as the end of the mandate for the UN peacekeeping force in Lebanon. UNIFIL was initially created to oversee the withdrawal of Israeli troops from southern Lebanon after Israel's 1978 invasion, and its mandate has been renewed annually since then. In the business news, Deputy Speaker of Parliament Thomas Tayebwa has urged businesses to embrace tax compliance, transparency and ethical practices, saying Uganda's economic transformation depends on a strong and responsible private sector. Tayebwa made the remarks yesterday at the inaugural National Prayer Breakfast Business Forum at Parliament, where members of Parliament and business leaders discussed the role of the private sector in driving national development. The forum brought together participants from Uganda and several other countries, including Rwanda, Burundi, Nigeria, Tanzania, Germany, India, and Cameroon. Tayebwa said Uganda is seeking to improve tax compliance in widening the tax base rather than continually introduce new taxes. That was the news gathered by Agnes Aguilo and Bonnie Daniel Ekel and edited by Agnes Aguilo. Follow us on www.radiocomnetro.org/speakfm, on YouTube 89.5 Speak FM Gulu, and on X and O at Speak FM.
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2: 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Yeah, my can my year old down book radio stations. Okay, dear Ben, for yes, yeah. You may mar you speak and I will speak to Twal Jaran in it. 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
2: 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I know a ingo kibian remwe.
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2: 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Then after one, I don't know the Kiamon, which I know, work it down with Don. 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
2: Yes.
0: Okay. 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
6: 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I donyati itohumu kene me crush games unye chobla wala K22Bet Casino. 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
3: everything is happening in Gulu in northern Uganda and we are so much humbled to work in the region but I don't want to go too much into that side since we came this time to play. We are racers. Here I am, I have, but the main subject for us to come here to join you was to unveil our new car. We have not done this. We have not done this anywhere, even in Kampala where we live, but only in Gulu.
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0: 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The remaining announcements are in English. The Ministry of Health NTD programs for LF elimination with support from site saviors informs the general public that elephantiasis cases management and hydrocele surgeries are ongoing in all districts of Achuri sub-region. The public is therefore informed to mobilize everyone living with elephantiasis and hydrocele to go to the following health facilities for free medical services. In Gulu district, you can access the hydrocephalus surgery service every Tuesday and Thursday at Awach Health Center 4 for elephantiasis cases management. 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
1: 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KK Kasule, the captain himself, Miss Big FM. 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
3: Hey.
1: Yes, Gloria.
3: Yeah.
1: Very good. You're not yet a home, I know, can you?
3: I know. You are 100,000 billing confirm.
1: Mm hmm. 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
3: Okay.
1: By the way, if we don't make it, you can no go dig a very kilo gum come million and no wrong baby. Imagine why do me a bear for the baby and a meal on your team, Dad. We win a matter, Dana, ye yell like it.
3: Dale,
1: you look,
3: and that way,
1: come for the
3: giving up. What is
1: there? One. Angioni, idonio, to
3: donio,
1: we level, man, and then tell it time when you walk channel pay on your speak. But don't you have it? Come there, and that, tell him, I talk, don't go 100 more. Man, food, and if you food would work in new, you can't.
3: Aye,
1: I'm here to tell you that I'm here to tell you that I'm here
3: to tell you that I'm here to tell you that I'm here to tell you that I'm
1: here to tell you that Okay, and in the wind ready menu, get me when you get it. 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
6: 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I workers night. The Mal's Adventures. Feel the vibe.
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9: It's 8 p.m. Kombedi itawario mautiano ki piera boru ya bungwen Turner Beach. Speak Farmer. La kelia ye Magamaga Skills Institute. Kaponye menongo barachich, kika nongo barachich meponye.
10: It's a big day for the people of Uganda, but I'm taking the lead in making that statement.
11: Government is sending money, and this program is demand-driven, and people are now fearing to get this money.
12: We don't have any clear data on disability. This makes planning very, very difficult. And normally we have been working on this one.
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14: Ebola scare has Kofi Olomide concert in Gulu. Uganda National Examination Board wants Uganda Certificate of Education candidates risk losing results over malpractice. And 20 abducted graduates rescued in Nigeria. I am Agueng Liz with the latest news. Ebola fears have forced Uganda to block Congolese music star Kofi Olomide from entering the country for a concert in Gulu City, with the health authorities warning that the event could draw thousands of fans across the border from high-risk areas in the Democratic Republic of Congo. Olomide is born an entourage were due to perform at Northern Pearl Hotel in Gulu on Friday, October 9th, as part of Uganda's 64th Independence Day celebrations. The concert has now been postponed following an October 7th advisory by the Minister of Health, which cited the risk of importing Ebola through the expected cross-border movement of fans. Health Minister Dr. Chris Bieromunsi, in a circular to the Chief Executive Officer of Opola Chain Limited, trading as Open Mic, said the decision was not a ban on public gatherings, but a precaution targeting events likely to attract substantial cross-border movement. The minister pointed to a recent incident in which a person confirmed to have Ebola traveled through Uganda to Kenya after bypassing surveillance and control measures along formal movement corridors. He warned that the Gulu concert could present a similar challenge because of Olomide's popularity on both sides of the Uganda to Democratic Republic of Congo. The organizers subsequently announced the postponement, saying they had accepted the government's public health advice. The new concert date has not yet been announced. The organizers said all tickets already purchased would remain valid for this rescheduled show. The Gulu Rally is back for its third edition, with organizers confirming that the event will feature a special circuit at Kawunda Grounds tomorrow Saturday in Buatira and Unyama sub-counties in Gulu District. Speaking to stakeholders and press yesterday, Ali Kaketo, the event manager of the Gulu Rally, highlighted the journey of bringing rally action back to northern Uganda. First visiting in 2014 and returning in 2025, the rally team has now returned to establish a stronger foothold in the region, inspired by local encouragement regarding Gulu's favorable road network. Following discussions with the Gulu City Council leadership, including the mayor and town clerk, organizers secured Kawunda Grounds to serve as the venue for tomorrow's motor rally activities. In a major boost to northern Uganda's growing motorsport scene, rally driver Musa Segabwe of Segabwe 14th Consult Limited has chosen Gulu City as the exclusive venue to unveil his team's new race car, bypassing traditional launch venues in Kampala.

0: Everything is happening in Gulu, in northern Uganda, and we are so much humbled to work in the region. But I don't want to go too much into that side since we came this time to play. We are racers. Here I am. But the main subject for us to come here to join you was to unveil our new car. We have not done this. We have not done this anywhere, even in Kampala where we live, but only in Gulu.
1: Addressing city officials and local stakeholders, Segabwe, who has been racing for 3 years, expressed deep gratitude for the support and warmth his team has received in the region. The Uganda National Examinations Board, UNEB, has warned the candidates sitting the 2026 Uganda Certificate of Education, UCE, examinations that involvement in examination malpractice in even one paper could lead to cancellation of results from the entire examination. Uganda National Examination Board Executive Director Daniel Odon issued the warning today as he officially commissioned the 2026 end of cycle examinations at the board's offices in Chambogo. A total of 503,355 candidates have registered for the 2026 Uganda Certificate of Education examinations, representing a 16% increase from last year. The registered candidates include 264,722 females and 238,333 males. Odon said the candidates underwent a briefing today at 2 p.m., describing the exercise as a critical part of preparing them for the examinations. The 2026 examinations are being conducted under the theme Advancing Excellence in Assessment and Certification through Secure, Credible, Inclusive, and Innovative Processes. This is Speak FM News. A group of 20 young people who were abducted in southeast Nigeria last week have been rescued, police saying. The graduates were kidnapped on 1st October while they were traveling from a national for a national community service program in the Abia and Akwa Ibom states in the south of the country. They were rescued by the police with the assistance of other security agencies. Police spokesman Annie Inedu said in a statement yesterday the group were rescued at Amohia Obi in Imo State after a sustained search and rescue operation. The groups are being looked after and have been taken for medical evaluation. The police, military, and other security agencies conducted intelligence-led searches of forests and suspected hideouts, he said, but he did not say whether any ransom was paid or if an arrest had been made. 33 people have been killed in a Russian GLID bomb attack on two civilian buses in the frontline city of Kramatorsk, rescue officials say. Another 18 people were wounded, said the Donetsk regional head, Vadim Falishkin, accusing Russia of targeting a bus carrying passengers to kill as many civilians as possible. Images posted by local prosecutors showed the burning metal shell of the bus along the debris and some of the victims on the road. Kramatorsk and neighboring Sloviansk are part of a so-called fortress belt that Russia is trying to seize as part of Vladimir Putin's claim to the entire Ukrainian industrial region of Donbas. In the business news, women entrepreneurs who were unable to access loans under the Generating Growth Opportunities and Productivity for Women Enterprises Grow project are set to benefit from a new government grant scheme aimed at widening access to business financing. The scheme targets women who missed out on the Grow loan component because of challenges including stringent banking requirements, limited access to credit, and financial constraints. Speaking during a regional orientation meeting for local government leaders, the Minister of State for Youth and Children Affairs, Dr. Mercy Lakisa Faith, said the new grants were intended to ensure more eligible women benefit from the project. Government plans to support at least 2,626 women-owned enterprises across the country, including 767 businesses in refugee hosting districts. That was the news gathered by Mwahai Manuel, edited by Agnes Aguilo. Follow us on www.radiocomneto.org/speakfm, on YouTube 89.5 Speak FM Gulu, and on X and O at Speak FM.
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3: Wajuli chawa mukenne dare. Chawa mukenne.

0: Right, for the twelve loving radio, Tiano Mini Ramatin, Duguchen, Menoki Lorange, Mokar, Lep Mono, Kilamin, Waliza Gwen, the Kerapa, Okarakum Chawa, Rio, Watiwan Chamia Gekene, and Studio Chiangwen, do you loving radio, get my Watimokere, Waberuki, man, Bem Bem, Manogen Goaki, Himagamaga, Skill Institute, where a ticket man, a Jacky Jolung, a Pantichian Tung. 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
1: radio in mate when you radio speak wang cha makoman la dit pasta ubina mapol kare wa beri wan kwere studio legoni chani be chok nge radio maga megi nya matino chan atie ngan manan lokumponye Imagamaga Skill Institute, Kachelke, Nanmanani, Wetwalokwana, Malopeke, spare part, Imagamaga. 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
1: oh oh manager me karachan le kere ke back jodi jodi vum vum vum.
2: Yeah! Yeah! Yeah! Yeah! Yeah! Yeah! Yeah! Yeah! Yeah! Yeah! Yeah! Yeah! Yeah! Yeah! Yeah! Yeah! Yeah! Yeah! Yeah! Yeah! Yeah! Yeah! Yeah! Yeah! Yeah! Yeah! Yeah! Yeah! Yeah! Yeah! Yeah! Yeah! Yeah! Yeah! Yeah! Yeah! Yeah! Yeah! Yeah! Yeah! Yeah! Yeah! Yeah! Yeah! Yeah! Yeah! Yeah! Yeah! Yeah! Yeah! Yeah! Yeah! Yeah! Yeah! Yeah! Yeah! Yeah! MTN D star Achela Bora Beach star Angwen star Abich and star Angwen Ash. 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
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Licenses, again, we are going to change barja. We come to Ninda Beach. We are going to be doing my part. We are going to be doing my part. We are going to be doing my report. We are going to be doing my part. We are going to be details. We are going to postponing to. We are update kita kita DFA te Roma la mal. 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Anyone nero Northern Regional Football Association la wunye radio. Gichwara warga mi, mi postponement. Of the commencement of the Northern Regional League. Man kono 2026 to 2027 season. Mano miro yape ho. Kamagin gwajini, dear stakeholders, this is to inform you that the commencement of the Northern Regional League has been postponed. This decision has been made due to the following reasons. Clashing schedules, the Northern Regional Football Association annual general meeting on Sunday, the 11th October 2026 in Lira City Hotel. No kongen gukero any charo je mukeno mehoge postponing number one. 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

0: quai e che la win radio. 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

0: 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Kamaguya were to run man a man in only Uganda senior women teams, man or national team. You know, victory my bed to all kilo Zambia, where Oloto Kerogi, the first leg, Miss Second qualification, me round, and in a win radio. Mahali Vario Kapiri were born, CAF Women Olympic qualifying tournament. Entity man, come at the Crested Crane, Gin Corono, go better, ki go go go go a keeping, Kagubiro, Kikar, me no gold. Gitier Giloyo Golario, Ikum Nil, Lawin Radio, Dancero Priska, Berke Car Michiro Gold Botin Pazavia, Apa Zambia, Deke Habichel Keken, Nodong Team Pazambia, Guker Gol Loron, Iovo by Uganda Lawin Radio. Kama Uganda, go Biro go to Roma Bayarida, go recovering. Kama again, go more gold, ma make about Agnes, Chiru Gol Loron, Kate Qualai Equalizer, Albor Sylvia, Wero to Homer Cherotum Golario, Ikum Nil. A first half. Kaminoni Silver in a Elmore celebrating Mamia to try to come team. Pazambia, Mancono, return like Bibertier, Tuman be to make in Nachivuvu. In Repiare were born, Bene, rather, in Akivuvu near for pretty confirm, Mero 2028 Olympic Games. Qualifier said, oh, yeah, John, Minen to any, which are better at a high gear now when you ready. Because Kenero, if any week can you now when you ready, Kenero, Maramaromo, a pang age. 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Kama chair or you man now, kama dugu, wanero kata vipers, good to work at the Black Powers. 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We are Vipers uluru Black Powers. Manega.
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3: Clips it in behind. Opportunity here for Gabriel Martinelli. Lifted over Donnarumma. 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Gabriel Martinelli, who came off the bench in Bilbao.
1: Lukum tuho,

0: Yes, Kafri, you have read, you know, you have already PR Borom went on a bit speak even versus Unlimited, Conan Machalodi Deco, or watching independent promotion. Take a beer on Magua, Boman Adlon, you pass speak jackpot, million a deck, bought down a deck, a candle when you read you. So to horror, don't you to horror, Kumbeti, where Nene Gumukayo or Dirping any Mogu Warney. Iyabe yobo magwa agwa amona winy radio. 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A jackpot, no megwame independence. Low in radio, and then Robert Dante to ho, Donny to ho, chap, people kill war moik, and to ho, pian, mogo pingin, and when you radio, mogo million a chilene, dear Pier Berti da Kong, I want to leave me at that. 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Black Powers better taking team a chain when we have a season Magua gua mo and Gucci Arguno team Vipers. Vipers why Black Powers won come back on Black Manak. Pienda go take it with you to Roman team it's young man mini armatin OEMA stadium now in radio. Kaminoni Vipers go berika miloro Black Powers go and when I come need kama gano dano chara Augusto Bolongo eno morgora rio la wunye radio kano Arafat Osama genke Milton Karisa genwen gino net botimpa 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gino exit in CAF Champions League go a ubero ke ye la wunye radio. Kama don't be a good to go very strong. Go ya when you are going to win. You come team for Black Powers. La when you ready. Don't get you know back to back win. Boosting again. Machado team for Vipers. My bad. I mean any season any. We are at the high gear. Because Kenya no team for Vipers. La when you ready. Vipers get taken teams. Go charo to my doing season. My car re engage. 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Uberge car. Michi are about. Iwangi ben. 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Moody, you go car, but Oloto, any, Ober again, my bear, Moe, Omene, we have a wangi, no when you read you. Luan de Deco, Man Speak FM Sports Gala.
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1: Baking Lokum Tugo, Nechaka Gipajo, Wailo Bunaya, Kilu Nich Mamegwe Lokum Tugo, Chimparachan, Yokiru Echia Beach, Chowa Dick, Mio Chowa.

Yes, no matter did the column. You come and know I don't care about a bar again. 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The locum to who come, I don't know one chow Mario. When you ready, you better do pian coaches. Tia Mogu to Guberi Kane. I mean, your press conference, my Maggie Guberi Kame, Locamino, Maraska, Wajini, excitement, Timatea, and campus sit down, Igio, get it relaxed. 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FIFA president. Ino koroni report karo kani kita FIFA a full family of Uganda choy kereni in Cape Verde FIFA president honorable Magogo Moses Hussein joined 53 other CAF members to endorse Mr. Gino Infantino for FIFA presidency ahead of next year election. For Uganda, it is a vote of confidence in Infantino leadership, whose FIFA forwarded programming continue to support FUFA football development activities. For FUFA, it was an honor, a brainer. We were among the fifth Oro South African Federation that voted for Gino in 2016. He has done much more than he promised. I promise then, it is our game, it is our country. Kamino Berk never chewed a quanani. In Oki Cape Verde, FUFA president Ladit Moses Magogo, Hussein, Lawin Radio. Iwajini, Uganda good joining, Kine, good joining a man called CAF members. He can be a big via Dek Mukeneni. Mitcharka supporting Midwag Ladit Infantino, Chalo FIFA president. Kon Uganda, Iwajin Laditi. Ukonyo in sports development, sports facilities. 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
1: 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Gabriel Martinelli, who came off the bench in Bilbao.
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3: 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Opportunity here for Gabriel Martinelli. 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And it's into the back of the net! Gabriel Martinelli, who came off the bench in Bilbao!
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1: Ime odonyo ma be hello speak FM. 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
2: I'm
1: on winning. I'm on winning. I'm on winning. I'm
2: on
1: winning. I'm on winning. I'm on winning. Now you're doing it in Ningong.
2: You'll
0: be doing it. 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
0: Wailobunaya, Kilu Mitch Mamegwe Lokum Tugo, Chimbara Chan, Yokiru and Chia Beach, Chowa Dick Mio Chowa.

0: 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Kaminuni pull teams la win radio. Teams don't go to go ho, teams o yabo reporting ho, to go good on your when car record mineni giyupe mi yabo Premier League race any don't to any bitch away do ma pa we a chill. Kadak no international break bibiano kere la win radio. 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So Manchester City, they are very determined. 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Ino ni Manchester City boss Maresca kita moro wajo kere man Manchester City web a website insist he's very calm and that is a and that his players don't care too much about the noise after the club were found guilty of all charges related to the series of Premier League financial rules. In his first interview, which was conducted by Manchester City since the Independent Commission verdict, Maresca said he completely trusts the club and have launched an appeal against the verdict. So, City insisted in the statement they are innocent and have described the judgment against them as an opinion and claim it contains clear material errors of law, principle, and fact, and is unsafe. Manchester City played their first game since the verdict on Sunday as they go to Liverpool. Any kita report ma Maresca obergi ka armi lokere. I ma chego da win radio. Maresca ulogo ma chunye tek. Ma en piluo wajatini wangaki gengengeni gimo ma gitimu marajpe gidugu lutuko benati ma igi yung gimoto to almaraj pe wao miara giben mere la kachil gripe we ginen kita giramo yabu kere a season ini rather the inga international breaking we come win lock pa Maresca kar ke ka la win radio otia ko wen
1: much for taking the time to speak to us. That was a very long international break, so first of all, what did you get up to whilst the players were on international duty?
2: First of all, we slow down a little bit. That has been important. Spend some time with the family. That also is important. And then just try to review, you know, the games that we have played, see things that we can do better, things that we can improve.
1: To go into that break with 7 wins in a row across 3 competitions was absolutely fantastic for us. It was the perfect start to the season. How do you assess the position that we're in at this stage? And also, what are your feelings about the way that we've performed so far?
2: For sure, it's been a good feeling. As you said, 7 games, 7 wins. But for me personally, the most important thing, you know, the things that I can see day by day that sometimes are more important than, you know, just the final product, because I can see that the player, they are improving, they are understanding what we want, and this is very, very, very important.
1: It was, as I said before, a very long international break, but we've now got two really, really big games mm-hmm. coming up. We've got Liverpool away in the Premier League, followed by PSG at home in the Champions League. What are your thoughts on that international break? Will that maybe stifle our momentum a little bit, or do you think it was good to take a little bit of time and make some adjustments?
2: No, the momentum for sure was good, but I think also the rest was a good moment to recover energy again, to try to understand what we can do better. That is the main thing, and go again. Liverpool away, PSG at home. Two nice games. We work every day for these kind of games, so we are very excited for the next two games.
1: Obviously, there's been a lot of noise around the club during the break. Can I ask you just, first of all, how you're feeling about everything?
2: Personally, I'm very calm, to be honest. The club has been quite clear. We trust completely the club, so we understand the noise, but the focus for us is just, what we can control, and we can control just the football side.
1: And how about the players? I know you've spoken to them, you've seen them since they've returned. What's the mood like amongst the players? And, because we have got these two really big games, haven't we? How do you assess the feeling amongst the
2: feeling is fantastic. Fantastic, to be honest. The players, they are excited for the next two games, but especially they are excited because in this moment, we are top of the league. So the players, they are just focused on, on that. They know that what we can control is the football side. So they are not worried at all about different things. They know they are professional. They know that the noise is there, but they don't care too much about the noise. They are just focused on, in this moment, how we can beat Liverpool, how we can, together with the fans, we can try to win in Anfield.
1: Our fans are hugely important to the football club. I mean, the relationship between the club and the players and the fans has been really, really key in recent seasons. That atmosphere of togetherness has been vital. What's your message to the fans now ahead of these two really huge games?
2: First of all, Anfield away, we're going to bring our passion, we're going to bring our game plan, but for sure we need, their voice, their passion. In the last 2 days, I watched last year game, Anfield away, and the celebration at the end was fantastic. So we need to be all together. I said many times, the reason why this organization in the last 15 years was top is because from the owner, CEO, sport director, manager, players, fans, they are all in the same page, and this is fantastic.
1: And finally, on our old badge, our old club crest, there was a Latin phrase, superbia in prolio, which just means pride in battle. It struck me this week that feels very, very poignant. How do you feel about that phrase right now? It feels very apt, doesn't it?
2: Yeah, superbia in prolio. Latin, Italian, we are quite close on that. It's what we need. We know that the next two games, they're going to be both a battle, especially Anfield away. Again, we're going to bring all our, passion, feeling there. But in the same moment, we need our fans with us. We need their passion, their voice. And hopefully we can, at the end of the game, all be happy.
0: Meru Lokpadit Ladit Enzo Marasca. Any Manchester City TV and we intervene and Man Media by Manchester City and a good local detail in radio. Meru and your ticket tech twin by Manchester City taken. They are not bothered. Maresco better lock, Merva, they wear Mer, we call Mermot, and pressure TA, kid bit in the article lock, Kumer, and Kuru to one be the Gujian, Ikum team by Liverpool Anfield. When Nergy went team in any. You took an Anfield the Wind Radio. Meru Jimmy ne went to car ke car the Wind Radio. Meru nyuti kita Jimmy ne tika biyono kere magwa. 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
2: Billy Eren and Minister of Internal Affairs, yeah, Uyuhu. No, no, I'm well war. It was a restrict. Chen the main unit child, but Jumuker Matiwa, but family in Guanyo Mekonya give me ya. Guanyo Mekonya give me Gedu. But how many Gedu are there? 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That will be regulated.
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3: 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Ignite.
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0: Baking. 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

0: 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Wakwa yab neyan ke injury news. Injury update ke club by club. Wayabo ke club pa Manchester United da wunyiri. 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So poli news maduong bikaro. Diri a press conference. 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John Stones, ki wajini, rather, where a car way kum John Stones. 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Cole Palmer te doubtful tiki Marshall ground injury ki withdrawing ke England national duty. Moses Caicedo sidelining and take a calf issue and kono ki wajini uduguwe mid-October. Racist James take a recovery ke hamstring issues la wunye radio. Jimmy Gettins take a dealing with ankle a problem unoki international break. Marco Pellistri eno ki wajini choki dugu rituali squad la wunye radio. Mick Appendix and kono bende ki wajini do dugu unawano mochi arakatuko but ki wajini do dugu tie a full training. Menu kita awano take a record record when you ready. Both teams are real anyway. When we are Hong Kong, one and Ben, a kind of fixture stick a beer, okay? A weekend and a dear Friday, two Ben team and no yap a dear teams, my papa, no give me a car, me yabo. Two a Friday, my dear, ten corner two home a dear to 12 PTA. But most of the team on Friday, no fixture stick a beer, okay, man. Piano and air of French League One, Ben, no two tier. Ilo wo Spain, Malaga no tika tuko Espanyol, chawa nguyen midi wo, Borussia Dortmund tuko Werder Bremen, I French League One, Lyon no tika tuko Lens, PSV and the Hove no tika tuko chawa Der midi wo, kado West Ham tuko QPR Championship, Sutton United no tuko Bromen Wood na win radio. 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
1: hello DJ
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1: o ge
0: do la ko wala ni Speak FM, hello?
1: Hello?
0: Hmm.
1: Mr. D.
0: Yes.
1: I'm fine, huh?
0: I'm fine.
1: I'm on with Jackie Connor to say,
0: huh?
1: I want to take it on a cafe. Wait, I'm going to go to the Miracle Lock. I'm going to go to my chain. Lock my market, Roger, for PTA. Eh? Hmm.
0: Now, pay your metal. Yeah. Hmm. Hmm.
1: Hmm.
0: Hmm. Hmm. Hmm.
1: Hmm.
0: Hmm. Hmm. Hmm. Hmm.
1: Speaker,
0: hello?
1: Hello, good day, hello. Hello,
0: hello,
1: hello, hello, hello, hello, hello, hello, hello, hello, hello, hello, hello, hello, hello, hello, hello, hello, hello, hello, hello, hello,
0: hello, hello, hello, hello, hello, hello, hello, hello, hello, hello, hello, hello, hello, hello, hello, hello, hello, hello, hello, hello, hello, hello, hello, hello, hello, hello, yes. Hello? Man, I quit.
1: They are the dog tag.
0: Huh?
1: They are the dog tag.
0: What are you, my dear Pierre?
1: I go on.
0: Hmm.
1: I didn't know that love was not here.
0: Hmm?
1: I didn't know that love was not here. I can't keep the money, keep the money.
0: Hmm.
1: Okay.
0: Hello? Yes. Ati mabaya, mara nga ikwe?
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0: Langol tini ni mpama?
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0: Okay.
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0: Okay. Speak FM, hello?
1: Yeah, di ni nga.
0: Ati mabaya, calling in.
1: Ati edo, Wilbur, Barbon.
0: Barbon tini ni?
1: I'm going to go back.
0: Hello. All right. Speak FM, hello? Speaker for Miller. Right, question in the bear and a chow. I don't think I'm going to know when you're ready. An end pain mokan maki medic car. 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Lo nyi radio Liverpool. Bergiti chulo chulo loyalty pa Manchester United. Pia dano chalo Virgil van Dijk 350 per week. Lo nyi radio Ryan Gravenbach. Mina ratatani. We 280 per week. Alexander Isak 280. Dominic Sobers like 250, Gori Gapko 250. Men are the top earning player in team Liverpool. But team Manchester City. Manchester City rent a Juliman League. Erling Haaland, no 525 per week. Enzo Beerlebot midfielder, Enzo Fernandez, 350 per week. Phil Foden, 300 per week. Leung Radio. Bernardo Silva, Kumar Mamush, Wengiti, 300 per week. But team Arsenal. That took my normal dead lawyer Bukaya Saka, 300 to 350. Kai Havertz, Lubu 280. 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Declan Rice, 240. 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Martin Odegaard, 240. And now, Chu, Ernie, don't chair Chu, we don't bear a canal to Romano Kichuru, my dead lawyer, it impa Liverpool. The it impa, a Premier League Colo, the two Romano normal dead lawyer, Erling Haaland, 525 per week. Vigil Van Dijk, 350 per week. 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
2: 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Doctor. La Pony. Onyetimu Gin Moki Ken Makeli Chente. 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Ameriki Dog Tichi. 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Bacon DJs mochwin loyo. It the Mall Adventure Park, manonge water. Mountain atena kigang pan UMI iyoka bedupo. Warwate kunu ichia beach metumpadwe man. 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
3: 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I miro bedi kin luloyo. 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Mawabi minye millionaire deck. 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